WERS, that was Lost Boys by Phoebe Bridgers. It is Kerry, and for the next hour, we are playing all new music. That is, of course, the lead single from Phoebe Bridgers' latest album of the same name. It is her best album, in my opinion. It is so great. I'm so excited to see her in October. I'm a huge Phoebe fan. If you know me, you know that. And up next, we have a song that I was actually listening to on my way over to the station this evening. I love this song. It is absolutely fabulous. It's by Steve Lacy, who has so many good tunes, but this one up next might be my new favorite. Oh Yeah by Steve Lacy on 88.9.

0: 88.9, that was Whatever You Wanna by Annabelle Dinda. Hey, it's Kerry, and for this hour, we are playing all new songs. That is, of course, her latest song, and a song that I absolutely love. It's been one of my favorite songs of the summer, and I found it on TikTok, but you can go deeper with music discovery on the Salt Lick Sessions, Thursday nights at 9, right after All New from 8 to 9, which is right now. 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Very exciting stuff. Up next, we have Bridget Calls Me Baby with I Can Take the Sun Out of the Sky.
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88.9, that's a new one by Bridget Calls Me Baby called I Can Take the Sun Out of the Sky. We're playing all new from 8 to 9, and up next is a brilliant song called Come Again. Now, if it wasn't intriguing enough that all of these songs are new, the artist, Jim James, also happens to be singer, songwriter, and guitarist of My Morning Jacket. Now, that is pretty interesting. You might already be familiar with him. So without further ado, Come Again by Jim James on 88.9.

88.9, that was Bug in the Cake by Violet Grohl. We're keeping the new stuff coming tonight. It is all new from 8 to 9, after all. And up next is a song that reminds me of my favorite brain break from my homework, Minesweeper, of course. What a classic. It's very fun if you haven't played it before. This next song is called Time is a Bomb by Metric. So let's get into that. New song by Metric on 88.9.

WERS. I hope you liked that one. It is new by Metric called Time is a Bomb. You're hanging out with Kerry this evening. It is all new from 8 to 9. And we have a very fresh off the press song by Dave Herlihy. In fact, it is not even released yet. He is a local artist who is allowing WERS to play this song before its release date of October 16th. So we're giving you something to look forward to with this tune called Blue Sky. So shout out to Dave Herlihy. We've got Blue Sky coming up next on 88.9.

0: 88.9, that was Blood by Mary in the Junkyard. Hey, what is up? It is Carrie this evening. We have all new from 8 to 9. I know you're loving that. We love new music here, but you can also use our music blog to keep you up to date with music news, including artist interviews, album reviews, and recommendations from our student music staff. And we might be saying goodbye to summer, unfortunately, but we don't have to say goodbye to our summer playlists. 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Go ahead and check that out when you get the chance. 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
1: Hey, stunning people. My name is Bean, and welcome to the Salt Lick Sessions. For those of you who haven't heard before, the Salt Lick Sessions is a weekly showcase of your favorite and your soon-to-be favorite artists. This week, we have a very special episode. Normally, we theme these episodes around a certain artist or a certain band. But this week, I have free reign to show you all some music that I absolutely love and adore. The artists in this next hour, I think, are all just really vibey, honestly. Is vibey too general of a word? I don't know. But you'll get what I mean when you listen. You'll get what I mean. And I'm really excited, too. We have a few artists in the next hour that are Salt Lick incubator artists. They're people that Salt Lick believes in. We know they're going to change the world, starting one listener at a time. And so I'm very excited to introduce you to them. Stick around. Good things to come.

Buddy, you are listening to the Salt Lick Sessions. For those of you just joining us, let me tell you a little bit about what this program's all about. The Salt Lick Sessions is a co-production of the Salt Lick Incubator, which is a nonprofit that helps support diverse, emerging artists, and WERS 88.9 in Boston. We're so excited to be doing this collaboration and getting to bring some new music, some new artists to people just like you. I'm sure that there's some music hidden in this next hour that you haven't heard before, and I'm excited to be expanding horizons together. We're in it together. My name is Bean, and this next artist, I could say a million things about the Alabama Shakes, about their front woman, Brittany Howard, but I'm just gonna let their music speak for itself. This song is called Sound and Color.

That was Claire Ernst, a Salt Lick Incubator artist. And let me tell you all, production is such a big part of music these days, but if an artist can sit down and sing one of their songs with just the piano or just the guitar, and it still has the same pull, the same gravitas, that's how you know it's a brilliant song. I got to hear Claire do that song, Flowers, just a couple weeks ago, and she had the entire room in a chokehold. Truly, she really did. I couldn't breathe. Actually, I still can't breathe. She has one of those talents that makes you think, how? Why? Which leads into this next song. This is

That was In Your Eyes, a collaboration between Bad Bad Not Good and Charlotte Day Wilson. Charlotte Day Wilson is a Canadian artist. She's this tiny little thing with the most soulful voice you'll ever hear. And before that, we heard what's after cubed? There's square, there's cubed. I don't know what five is, but if you know, let me know. Hit me up on Instagram at beanmusic. Let me know what y to the fifth degree is, okay? I am obsessed with Salt. Truly, I am. They are such an incredible band, and they're doing incredible, incredible things. And one of their front people is this other artist, Cleo Soul, who we have coming up next. I guarantee you're going to feel something healed with her voice. And when I think about the way Cleo Soul heals people, I also think about my good, good friend, Lisa Amador, another Salt Lick artist. We have her coming up after Cleo with a live performance of her new song, I Need to Believe. The performance was captured at Club Passim over in Cambridge, and Alisa also grew up in Cambridge, so a Boston native. I'm really excited for these next two tunes. It's a 1-2 punch of healing and good vibes, so sit back and take a breath.

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2: Hello, everybody. My name is Bean, and you're listening to the Salt Lick Sessions. The Salt Lick Sessions is a weekly showcase of your favorite artists and your soon-to-be favorite artists. I guarantee if you haven't found one yet, we have a few more coming up that I know you'll be obsessed with. The Salt Lick Sessions is a co-production between the Salt Lick Incubator, which is a nonprofit that helps support diverse and emerging musicians, and WERS 88.9 in Boston. My name is Bean, and I'm stoked to be in the listening lounge with y'all today, showing you some music and some artists that just make me excited to be alive. I love being in the same timeline as some of these people, and this artist coming up is one of my biggest influences and inspirations. I cannot wait to meet her someday. This is Leanne LaHavis and her stunning song, Green and Gold.

Leia the Leo with her song When You're Lonely. Leia is another Salt Lick Incubator artist that kind of puts me on my ass every time she sings. I got to hear her do that song a few weeks ago as well. And when I say the control on this girl is wild. Her vocal control is insane. Her writing's wonderful. And she's in the middle right now of releasing a live project as a collaboration with Salt Lick. So keep your eyes out for Leia the Leo. Really cool stuff coming from that camp. Really cool stuff. I'm realizing now that a lot of the artists that I've played on this episode are from across the pond, babes, Bridgerton adjacent folk, including this next artist, Tom Misch. Tom Misch is an incredible guitar player and producer, and this is a song that he did collaborating with Jordan Rakey. This is Wake Up This Day.

every episode that I've done with Salt Lick so far has had some kind of shameless self-promo for Bean, and it kind of works out that I have music coming out every time I do one of these. So y'all get a little secret sneak peek preview of my next song titled Honest. I'm actually going on tour with Tiny Habits, and we're going to be touring all through spring. I'm really excited to open for them, and this is one of the songs that's going to be in my set, and I'll tell you a little bit about it. I think there's a weird dichotomy between the way we present ourselves, whether it's through social or if you're on a random TV singing show, and then how people expect you to act when they actually meet you. So this song kind of speaks to that divide. It speaks to that duality and the struggle there, and I don't know. Maybe you'll find something you like. This is Honest.

I am so lucky and grateful to have an outlet to get to share this music with you all. That was Honest. It's coming out in a couple weeks. Keep your eyes and your ears peeled. My name is Bean. You can find me on socials at Bean Music, B-E-A-N-E Music. And you're listening to the Salt Lick Sessions. This show is a co-production of the Salt Lick Incubator and WERS 88.9 FM. 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This episode of the Salt Lick Sessions was produced by me, yours truly. If you have any notes, any edits, you let me know. Don't hold back. You can drag me. Don't hold back. Our executive producers are Liza Levy, Roger Brown, Jennifer Rowe, and Howard Simpson. One more time, my name is Bean, and I love to end these episodes with letting just some really good music play. So first up, we have one of the new Ariana Grande songs, Don't Wanna Break Up Again. I think it's my favorite from the new album. And following that, we're closing our show with some BJ the Chicago Kid with Turning Me Up. Much love, everybody. Have a beautiful week ahead, and we'll talk soon.

0: A Fat from the Top, I'm staying. Let me get a track just to make sure I'm... Tell me up a little bit more.
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Philly's D.D. Sharp, You Are My Sunshine, Can Never Have Too Much Sun. Aretha out of Detroit with Respect, her signature song. Good Thursday evening. Welcome to The Secret Spot. Mo Wilkes here. R&B, soul, and slow jams on the way. A pair of discoveries led by Jalen and Gonda in Less Than Five. Some UK Hill Street soul on the way and Turning Up and Turning Around with George Benson. First, soulful D'Angelo. Welcome.

0: Secret Spot 889WERS.org. It hits the City Winery stage October 18th. Daily on the spot and slide. That's new. Jalen and Ghana before that. Something new, too, called Doctrine of Love. Mo Wilkes with you on your Thursday. How are you? How the Thursday going? I know we got off to a little damp start, but the weather on the way for this long weekend is going to be good. And speaking of that, if you're going out of town, I'm jealous, number one, but take the spot with you. Download the WERS app. It definitely works with Auto CarPlay, and it's totally free. You get ERS Plus with that, too. In less than 30, we got a secret spot for you to check out. In the next set, some George Benson, the turn up. 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

Soulful Jazzy George Benson on the spot. 88.9 and Turn Your Love Around. Mo Wilkes with you on a Thursday. If you like vocal, smooth, and soulful jazz, Esperanza Spalding is going to be at City Winery this Friday, Saturday, and Sunday, the 4th through the 6th. 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We heard Eddie Henderson, Inside You, Tamia, Show Me Love, and kicked everything off with Hill Street Soul out of the UK. This evening, partly cloudy, low's going to be around 65. A sunny start to our Labor Day, sun and clouds high 81 for Friday. It's currently partly cloudy and 70 along the Common across from the Uncommon Studios. Fantasia's up in less than 4. We also have Color Me Bad and Natalie Cole ahead. Discover the Womack Sisters, and when I return, I'll let you know when you can actually see them. Secret Spot.

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2: 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Nice rework of Luther's 80s classic, Till My Baby Comes Home. Helped you discover the Womack sisters, grandchildren of Sam Cooke. Something new, If I Let You. Mo Wilkes on your Thursday. How are you? If you want to see and hear those Womack sisters, they'll be live in concert September 18th over at the Pavilion over by the Seaport. It's going to be a nice show. I'm going to definitely be in the house. Time for a secret spot. If you want to get your international vibes on, this Saturday, every first Saturday, from, as a matter of fact, you can check out Global Entry. And it gives you great tunes like reggae, Afrobeats, hip-hop, R&B, and more. It's a 21-plus thing this Saturday. Doors open at 9. It goes from 10 to 2. No, it's free all night. Let them know Mo from the Spot sent you. We got Color Me Bad queued up, I Adore Me or More, some Junior Walker in the next hour. Also, the Womack Sisters' granddad.
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88.9 WERS, soothing, saxifying, R&B and soul for Boston. Soul King as well as soul granddad to the Womack sisters, Sam Cooke. Vintage 1962, Soothe Me. Instrumental good grooves from Junior Walker before that and the All-Stars. What does it take to win your love? Hour two on a Thursday. Mo Wilkes here with you. In 4 minutes, discovering Kem's latest one love. We're going to hear Guapale and some Alexander O'Neill for secret listeners. First, let's get brand new at the spot.

0: 88.9, streaming live at WERS.org, helping you discover some new R&B and soul, like New York native Sweta. He's worked with artists like rapper Common, Coco Jones, even Ruben Vincent. Sweta's latest, Cozy. Also in the set, new Kim, One Love from his new Alchemy release. Mo Wilkes on your Thursday. How you doing? In less than 30 minutes, if you're looking for something to do this Labor Day weekend, even wear your white if you want to, it's all good. I got something for you. Please stick around for that. We've got Guapoli queued up with Hey Boy, also some Hall & Oates and Alexander O'Neill for Secret Listeners in Boston. Keep it locked on the spot.
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88.9 Funky Twin City R&B from Alexander O'Neill for Secret Listeners. What's missing? That's what's missing. All notes in there, She's Gone, Jaguar Wright, One More Drink, and Guapale, and Hey Boy. We got some cloudy skies. They're going to stick around into the overnight, low 65. We hit the Labor Day Friday start with sunshine and clouds mixed, high 81. Saturday looking not too bad, even Sunday good. It's partly cloudy and 69 by Worcester Square on the south end. I've got Betty Wright and the Roots in 3 minutes with So Long, So Wrong, a secret spot to take you to a nice night spot and check out some live music. Even Quincy Jones and Stephanie Mills with a classic. First discovered Joyce Rice. This is called Crack the Code, exclusively at the spot that knows how to rock it.

0: Boston Secret Spot, streaming live at WERS.org. The Cleanup Woman, Betty Wright, along with the Roots Band, who are great in concert. So long, so wrong. And you heard it here before you hear it everywhere else. Something new from Joyce Rice, Crack the Code. It's your man, Mo Wilkes. It's the 3rd of September. I hope you remember. I couldn't resist, of course, that Temptations great song. But time for a secret spot for you. If you're in the mood for some vocals, some great soulful jazz, you got to check out one Esperanza Spalding. She's going to be live with a trio performance tomorrow. That would be September 4th through the 6th. And information is available at citywinery.com. If you go, you'll probably see me there if you go literally on Friday. But if you go, let them know Mo from the spot, WERS sent you. Alfonso Hunter is queued up, Black of the Berry. We got Quincy Jones with Valerie Simpson, as well as Stephanie Mills. Keep it locked.
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We got you covered Monday through Sunday. 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

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It's your man, Mo Wilkes. How are you? Welcome to The Secret Spot. 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You're making resolutions right now at the beginning of the year. Why not make a resolution to actually keep and actually have fun by checking out music you actually enjoy? ERS Plus. Trust me when I say it hits different. And if you don't necessarily believe me, I encourage you to discover it for yourself. Don't worry, I haven't forgotten. I'm still doing some work here. I'm covering you as well with some soulful slow jams. In just a few seconds, we got you. Get ready for another soulful song on the spot. 88.9.

88.9 WERS, classic vocal pop soul from 1956, The Clovers and Blue Velvet. Pretty vintage these days if you're thrifting. Earth, Wind & Fire, The Elements with Devotion, and we led with some 80s, Ready for the World, Love You Down. We can give you this nice variety because we think of you, the listener. We like to just spread the love and curate it differently each and every night. Partly cloudy skies this evening, overnight low 65. A sunny day today as we head into Labor Day weekend, high 81. Saturday, pretty good, and Sunday, not too bad, near 70. It's cloudy and 69 by the Everett Veterans Memorial Stadium. We've got Jack Dine in four, some Arrow, Alicia Keys, even some Tank on the way.

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I'm Mo Wills. 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

Nice invitation from Janet. 88.9 streaming at WERS.org. Janet Jackson, the body that loves you. We had a date with the Dramatics before that, In the Rain, and knocking Boston out with that soulful Teddy Bear. Teddy Pendergrass, Love TKO. Mo Wilkes with you. How are you? Secret listeners and third shifters, if you want a good, soulful, jazzy vocal performance, that's going to be a knockout. You got 3 days, tonight, Saturday, and Sunday, featuring Esperanza Spalding, a live trio performance over at City Winery. 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This evening, we got partly cloudy skies, low of 65. For our day today, sun and clouds mix, nice one though, 81. Saturday and Sunday, not too bad, near 70s. Currently, it's partly cloudy and 69 by the World's End in Hingham. Eric Benet in 3 with Chocolate Legs. Some Back in the Day, Stacey Lattice Saw for Brockton, Let Me Be Your Angel, as well as some Irene Cara. Discover first, St. Harrison on the spot.

Lay back, light the fire, and slow down with the secret spot. Boston's home for R&B, soul, and slow jams on 88.9 WERF.

0: 88.9 Boston Secret Spot. I definitely understand Eric Benet's penchant sweet tooth with chocolate legs. St. Harrison, new discovery, new artist with Bad. I think we did pretty good. Mo Wilkes here with you one last time before the last set. But we return in less than 21 hours with some cool R&B as well as some impressionable soul. Find out who will be first and bring those friends as always because we love them around the spot. You know, Secret Spot fam and all that. Starting the last set off with a then 14-year-old Stacey Ladislaw when she did and recorded Let Me Be Your Angel for Secret Listeners. Irene Cara, Anyone Can See, even some Tevin Campbell and Dwele. Love yourself first. Everything else falls in line. Peace and have a great evening with 88.9.
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0: 88.9 WERS. Whether you're just finally getting to bed or getting ready for an early start, I'm glad you're here. 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
2: Here's something that can come up in life. 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

88.9 WERS is where Boston discovers new music. What's new right now? Gorillaz, Orange County. Sam Fender featuring Olivia Dean, Rain Me In. Noah Kahan, Doors. Boston discovers new music every day on 88.9 WERS, including right now.

0: WERS, we still have a lot of music to listen to. I'm Izzy. 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
3: Hey, you! 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Watch this. This is the heavy, heavy monster sound. The nuttiest sound around. 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

0: Nothing like some new music at an ungodly hour. Glad you feel the same. I'm Izzy, and I have more coming right up.
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0: 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If you're on the hunt for some good early morning tunes, you've come to the right place. 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

0: WERS. I'm Izzy. We have more music coming up. I'm so glad that we can listen together.
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0: 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What's new right now?
1: The Last Dinner Party. Big Dog. Mama, Big Dog. Hot and Freddy. Dance the Pain Away. Mount Joy featuring Gigi Perez. In the Middle.
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0: 88.9 WERS, new music from Mega Sound. The tune is Supersize. Well, look at us launching into a long holiday weekend. Woo, it's here, baby. Get through this pesky work day and away we go. I got new stuff from Fontaine's DC coming up. I got Dropkick Murphys on the way too. 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

Ooh, happy Friday to you. It's George. Heading into Labor Day weekend, we're going to be playing a whole lot of live music this morning. Our Labor Day live tradition starts today, so it's really, even though it's a three-day weekend, we were really giving you 4 days of this. I want to bring on some Led Zeppelin. Now, Led Zeppelin and Joni Mitchell don't always get said in the same sentence. However, Joni Mitchell was the big influence for this tune from Led Zeppelin. Give a listen. Here's Going to California on ERS.

0: That right there is latest from Alabama Shakes. It's called I Feel Hope Coming. Okay, here's what I would like to do. I want to throw on a tune from Joe Jackson for you. We'll do that next. And then I want to get Labor Day Live underway with a very cool mini concert, if you will, from the band. That's coming up. This time tomorrow, the Coffee House. What an awesome show. Lindsay is your host. It's a great blend of acoustic stuff, singer-songwriter music. We go back to the 60s, give you brand new stuff as well, and put an emphasis on New England artists. 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

88.9 WERS, Joe Jackson right there. Okay, Labor Day Live begins now and runs all through the long weekend, through Labor Day on Monday. We're going to be sprinkling in these cool mini concerts. For this one, we go to The Band and three songs that were recorded during the last waltz concert, Thanksgiving of 1976. The Band, we're starting with Up on Cripple Creek, Labor Day Live on ERS.

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0: Thank you.
1: A concert that was recorded Thanksgiving of 1976, and Martin Scorsese turned it into a movie as well. We heard The Wait, we heard Caravan, the Van Morrison tune. Van joined the band for that one. And then we started with Up on Cripple Creek. All long weekend, we are giving you mini concerts from amazing live albums, along with live performances recorded right here in Studio 889. We are going to have the energy of the crowd with you all weekend long. Right now, we got the Yeah Yeah Yeahs. This is Hysteric on ERS.

0: 88.9 WERS with the Rolling Stones, the Energizer Bunnies in the world of rock and roll. They just keep going and going and going. That's one of the new ones from the Rolling Stones, In the Stars on ERS. We're going to make it a quick turnaround. I got Royal Otis ready to go. Throw in some Nirvana for you, too. We got the band Quilt coming up. I got to say, tip of the hat to our student music team. They do such a great job, including putting the music blog together, which has all sorts of stuff. Music news, artist interviews, album reviews. And right now, you can check out what our student music staff picked for their Songs of the Summer for 2026. 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

88.9 WERS, the floodgates have opened. We have started our tradition of Labor Day Live. All Labor Day weekend, and starting this morning, we already started it, we're going to be sprinkling in these mini concerts. And the next one we're going to get to next hour is an international superstar who's had a very busy summer. Among the venues this superstar has played, Newport Folk Festival, Mohegan Sun, and Tanglewood.

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There's Casey Musgraves on ERS. Dry spell. Man, did Casey do a great job when she was playing at TD Garden not that long ago. I thought she would wait till the end of the show to do that particular song, Dry Spell, but no, it was early on. It was like, I think, the second song or something. Casey Musgraves on ERS, and it brings us to Lenny Kravitz.

0: Yeah, music from Houndmouth for your Friday morning. Sedona on ERS. Okay, very quick turnaround. I got Weezer coming up next, and then we will launch into another mini concert. Here's the deal. All Labor Day weekend long, we've already started this morning, we are going to be sprinkling in these little mini concerts from awesome live albums and stuff recorded right here in Studio 889. It's the energy of the crowd. That's what we want to bring you on Labor Day. And the set that we have coming up, I know it's not all about the awards in the music world. However, this particular artist we have coming up with our next mini concert has won 11 Grammys, 2 Emmys, and has been nominated for an Academy Award. True story.
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0: Nice to hear from Weezer, isn't it? Island in the Sun from Weezer on 88.9 WERS. Okay, it is time to launch into another mini concert. Here's the deal. It's an ERS tradition. We call it Labor Day Live. And we give you these little mini concerts taken from awesome live albums and stuff recorded right here in Studio 889. I am very happy to say we are launching into a mini concert right here for Labor Day Live from the legendary Brandi Carlile, starting off with her cover of Johnny Cash's Folsom Prison Blues. Labor Day Live on ERS.
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Oh, that was awesome. Our mini concert from Brandi Carlile for Labor Day Live. All three of those songs recorded right here in Boston, happy to say. We heard What Can I Say, and before that, The Story, and then she started off with a Johnny Cash tune, Folsom Prison Blues. Every hour, you're going to hear these mini concerts for ERS Labor Day Live.

0: 88.9 WERS, Arlo Parks with Two Sided. We are going to get you that brand new one from Sheryl Crow that she does along with Jesse Wells. That's coming up. Next one from REM as well. Romantics, give you some energy on a Friday morning. And then before too long, we're going to get to another mini concert. Labor Day Live, it's our ERS tradition all weekend long. By the way, make sure you take us with you this weekend. You know, if you're heading out of town or just going to the backyard, you know, you can get the ERS app for your phone, listen that way. You can stream us through smart speakers. We give you many different ways to listen, but I invite you to keep us with you all weekend long, and we'll have some fun. Nothing wrong with that. 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

Oh, yeah. We got new music from Sheryl Crow right there for you. The tune is Freedom Bus, and Jesse Wells helps her out with that particular one. All right, excuse me. I am going to turn the speakers up in the studio really loud. How loud? Wicked loud. I love this song.

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88.9 WERS going from Corinne Bailey-Ray to Stevie Ray. The weather forecast, now they're saying we may see a little bit of rain tomorrow. Today, it's gonna be clearing today. It's kind of a misty, foggy start, and then some sunshine for the afternoon. And then tomorrow, a lot of sun, but also the chance of a passing shower. Beyond that, though, the forecast remains the same for both Sunday and the holiday on Monday. Lots of sunshine, mid-70s.

0: Yes, the very latest from the world's greatest virtual band, Gorillaz, with Orange County. Some new music for you on ERS. All right, I have B-52s coming up, and then I want to give you another mini-concert. We are celebrating the long weekend. We're starting early because we started this morning with what we call ERS Labor Day Live. It's basically these little mini-concerts that pop up. We take them from cool live albums and stuff done right here in Studio 889. Coming up, we're going to take a little slightly different approach. It's not just one artist. It's a bunch of different artists paying tribute to the great Bob Dylan, and it's three performances that were done during the Bob Dylan 30th anniversary concert. That's on the way. Don't forget, tomorrow morning, you can ease into your Saturday, even on a holiday weekend, with the ERS Coffee House. Lindsay is your host. 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We go back to the 60s, give you brand new stuff, and play a whole lot of local folk as well. The Coffee House comes your way every Saturday morning from 6 to 8, only on WERS.
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Oh, the B-52s make me happy. Is that so wrong? There they are with Rome on ERS. You make me happy just by being here. Appreciate you hanging out this morning, a Friday, entering into a long weekend. It's Labor Day weekend, and that means a WERS tradition, Labor Day Live. We give you these little mini concerts that we take from awesome live albums and stuff recorded right here in Studio 889. This time around, it's a tribute to the great Bob Dylan. We're going to play three performances from Bob Dylan's 30th anniversary concert. We're going to hear from a lot of people. Tom Petty, George Harrison, Neil Young, Eric Clapton, Bob Dylan himself, Roger McGuinn, a couple guys from Pearl Jam, Eddie Vedder, Mike McCready. And we're going to start off with the great Stevie Wonder. This is from the 1992 Bob Dylan 30th anniversary concert at Madison Square Garden in New York. Stevie's version of Blowin' in the Wind. Labor Day Live on ERS.

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Oh, that was cool. There you go. Our little mini concert in honor of Bob Dylan. Three songs recorded during the 1992 Bob Dylan 30th anniversary concert that happened in Madison Square Garden in New York City. We heard My Back Pages, which I tend to think of as a Bird song because they famously had a big cover of it, but it's Bob's song. Bob himself was on that version, along with Roger McGuinn from the Byrds and friends Tom Petty, George Harrison, Neil Young, and Eric Clapton. Before that, Masters of War, taken on by Eddie Vedder and Mike McCready from Pearl Jam, and Stevie Wonder with Blowin' in the Wind, all three of those from that 30th anniversary concert in honor of Bob Dylan. We're sprinkling in mini concerts all throughout the long holiday weekend. Whatever you're doing this weekend, take us with you. You can stream us on the app or through the website. The radio, of course, works. However you do it, we will keep the energy of the crowd going for you. Right now, we have Rosa Lynn up. This is Snap on 88.9.

0: Oh, man, that guy, very soulful. Teddy Swims on 88.9 WERS, his brand new one called Mr. Know-It-All. Who called me Mr. Know-It-All? Oh, Parker called me Mr. Know-It-All the other day. I think she meant it as a compliment. Is that a compliment? I don't know. And am I really Mr. Know-It-All? I don't think so. I mean, I have weird little useless facts. Like I can tell you that Teddy Swims, his real name is Jayton Dimsdale. But apart from that, not a whole lot I know. I sort of skate through life, if you will. We got Blake Babies coming up, some music from U2 on the way as well. And right now at WERS.org, you can check out our music blog. Our student music staff puts it together. And right now they're sharing their songs of the summer from 2026. 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

88.9 WERS, Blake Babies and the voice of Juliana Hatfield for Out There. That band was formed when Juliana was, still at Berklee College of Music, as a matter of fact. Okay, this is going to be the kind of day where you're just scrambling to get your work done so you can head off into that long weekend, into Labor Day weekend. Got to make sure to stop and get some sustenance at lunchtime, though, and we will supply the music. At noon today, as Boston is starting its lunch hour before the long weekend, we will have brand new music from British singer Tom Odell, new song where he's joined by the Lumineers. We will feature Tom Odell for ERS New at Noon today at 12 noon.

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Always nice to hear from Biba Doobie on ERS. Sun Has Set, one of her new ones. Our next mini concert, which is not that far away. We're doing these mini concerts for Labor Day weekend, all long weekend long. We're going to feature an incredible woman who, with an incredible voice, who, alas, got a bit of a late start in her music career and wasn't on this earth as long as we had hoped. But man, did she make some great music while she was here, and we have proof of it coming up on 88.9.

0: 88.9 WERS. I have to say, there have been some amazing things that have come out of the state of New Jersey. For instance, the president of Emerson College is from New Jersey, and that band is as well, the Lumineers, with Where We Are on ERS. It's George, and I am so grateful to have you along. I am, maybe you know this, a big fan of weekends, and particularly when they're extended by a day, like Labor Day weekend. We are carrying on an ERS tradition, what we call Labor Day Live. We give you little mini concerts throughout the holiday weekend. We take them from cool live albums and stuff recorded right here in Studio 889, and it's already begun this morning. In fact, I have one coming up in a couple songs. We are going to hear a couple live songs from the legendary Sharon Jones that were recorded right here at Studio 889.
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That's James on ERS would say something. It is time for more live music for ERS Labor Day Live. 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

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Ladies and gentlemen, my name is Binky Grip Titan. We are the Dap Kings, and right about now,

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0: Very nice. Always nice to hear from Haim. There's Gasoline on ERS. Okay, I'm going to make this a very quick turnaround because, man, do we have a lot of music to get to. Caroline Rose coming up with new stuff. I got Depeche Mode on the way, too. And before too long, we're going to get to another mini concert, this time around Noah Kahan live from Fenway Park. How about that? All Labor Day weekend long, our ERS tradition, Labor Day Live. And I mentioned before, you can check out the schedule of all these mini concerts on our website, WERS.org. Well, off I go into the long weekend. I hope you get the chance to do that very, very soon. I want to remind you to take us with you this weekend. Even if you're heading out of town, you can, on your phone, stream us on the WERS app. And if you have Apple CarPlay in your car, real easy to do it that way. My point is, even if you're heading out of town, take us with you, and we will supply the energy of the crowd with Labor Day Live, and we'll have some fun, as we should do on a long weekend. I am off on Monday. Thank you, Hal, for filling in, so I'll see you bright and early Tuesday morning. Have fun this weekend, be safe, and let's be kind to each other. What a concept.
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Good morning, WERS. That was Young the Giant's Cough Syrup from their self-titled 2010 debut album. Although that wasn't the first album Cough Syrup was a part of, since it was originally released in the Jakes' 2008 EP Shake My Hand. The Jakes would then get signed, officially becoming Young the Giant in early 2010. My name is Corinna, and this summer I was joining you on Wednesday evenings, but for the fall, I'll be with you right here during Friday middays from 10 to 2. Here's Cage the Elephant on 88.9.

0: Freaking Out, new music from Michigander's brand new album on WERS. The album is called Over Before You Know It, and it was recently released on July 31st. He will be on tour this year, stopping by Boston and playing at Brighton Music Hall on November 10th. Tomorrow morning on 88.9, join us at the Coffee House. It's an acoustic blend of singer-songwriters from the 60s to today, with a special focus on New England artists. Wake up with the Coffee House with your host, Lindsay, Saturday mornings from 6 to 8, only on WERS. Labor Day hasn't even happened yet, and my classes have already started. I've got really lucky with my schedule this year, and so far, I'm absolutely loving the classes I've picked. Granted, I've only spent 2 days with them, so maybe I'll have different feelings when midterms roll around. But speaking of Labor Day, we've got something fun going on this weekend to honor it. Every hour, we're going to be playing several live songs from your favorite artists, and the next batch is just around the corner. Stick around to hear some of Noah Kahan's Live from Fenway Park, coming up in just a few songs on 88.9.
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Labor Day Live, all weekend long. This hour, we've got some live Noah Kahan, who performed at our very own Fenway Park in 2024. If you weren't there, you'll get to experience a taste of the live set right now on 88.9.

than the fossils at Crescent Beach State Park, and we used to sing along to church bells on Sundays. But can you even hear them from the subways now? And I hope that we make you proud, 'cause this

0: so much, y'all. Thank you, Matt and Sam. We love you guys. Thank you, Fenway Park. Thank you, Mom and Dad. Thank you, Boston. Thank you, New England. Thank you, Vermont. Have a great night.
1: That was Labor Day Live with live songs from Noah Kahn right here on WERS. I hope you enjoyed hearing those tracks from his 2024 performance at Fenway Park. We'll have another Labor Day Live spotlight in an hour featuring live music from The Clash's 1982 Shea Stadium performance. My name is Corinna, and right now it's The Pretenders on 88.9.

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0: Leon Bridges, Talk It Over, new music on 88.9. That's a part of his upcoming album called Happiness Anytime, which fully releases on September 25th. For the album rollout, Leon Bridges will be releasing 3 EPs in total that contain 4 songs each. And that song came off of the second EP he released, which came out on August 21st. The third is yet to come. Our music blog keeps you up to date with music news, including artist interviews, album reviews, and recommendations from our student music staff. While we might be saying goodbye to summer, we don't have to say goodbye to our summer playlist because this week our student music staff shares their songs of the summer for 2026. You can check out their warm weather favorites and more at WERS.org. The leaves in the common might be showing signs of color, and the home decor section in various stores are full of pumpkins and fall leaves. Honestly, maybe even some Christmas trees, but to me, it still feels like summer. Maybe I'll feel differently next week, but a beach day sounds great about now. I hope you've got something fun planned soon to savor the last moments of the season. Coming up next, we've got some great songs from Joe Cocker and Nico D'Souza and Boston band The Lemonheads on WERS.
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That was the latest from Death Cab for Cutie called Stone Over Water on WERS. It was just released as a part of their brand new album called I Built You a Tower, which came out 3 months ago on June 5th. My name is Corinna, and this is Etta James on 80.

0: Francesca from Hozier's 2023 album Unreal on Earth on 88.9. Some interesting facts about the album are that it was written during the pandemic, and the tracks were inspired by themes and concepts derived from Dante's Inferno, specifically the Nine Circles of Hell. Saturdays and Sundays at noon, right after Standing Room Only, join us for the ERS Weekend Reset, the set of songs to get back into our blend of local, alternative, indie, and iconic artists. 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The weekend is right around the corner and so close yet so far, but I don't know about you, but it's not going to be a restful weekend for me. It's going to be a crazy and fun weekend because I'll be seeing Bruno Mars' performance at Gillette Stadium. In a typical film student fashion, I'll be on set immediately as the semester starts. I hope you've got something fun to look forward to on this upcoming Labor Day weekend. But speaking of Labor Day, we're almost due for our next Labor Day Live Spotlight. Every hour, we're going to be playing several live songs from your favorite artists, so stay tuned for live music from The Clash's 1982 Shea Stadium performance coming up just around the corner on WERS.
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Labor Day Live all weekend long. 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

Whether you're going to the Cape, up north, or just out back to the deck, take the energy of the crowd with you. 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

That was this hour's Labor Day Live with The Clash. I hope you enjoyed traveling back in time to hear their 1982 Shea Stadium performance. We'll have another Labor Day Live spotlight in an hour featuring live music from 10,000 Maniacs' MTV Unplugged performance from 1993. My name is Corinna, and this is Tori Amos on WERS.

0: Brand new music from Phoebe Bridgers, Lost Boys on WERS. That song is a part of her brand new album called Lost Weekend, which just released on August 14th. She's playing a sold-out show at TD Garden this October, and so I hope you were able to get your hands on some tickets. Sign up for Uncommon Newsletter. 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One of my favorite landmarks in downtown Boston are the duckling statues along the edge of the public garden. Having grown up in the area, the Make Way for Ducklings book by Robert McCloskey was a huge part of my childhood, and so in honor of them, I now have a mock street sign in my new dorm that says Duckling Way. I love it so much. But getting back to the music, stay tuned for some more great tunes from The Strokes, Sarah Jarosz, and Eddie Grant on 88.9.
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2: Congratulations, you've made it halfway through the day. It's Friday at noon. And to celebrate, I've got a new song picked out just for you. My name is Corinna, and for today's New at Noon song, we're going to listen to Old Lovers featuring the Lumineers from Tom Odell. The song released in June, and it's a reimagining of Tom Odell's 2025 song, Can Old Lovers Ever Be Friends?, which was a part of his latest album called A Wonderful Life. But without further ado, it's time for New at Noon.

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0: Cross Your Heart, new music from Mama on WERS. Originally released as a single, Cross Your Heart became a part of the deluxe version of the band's latest album called Welcome to My Blue Sky, 7 months after the original album was released. Tomorrow morning on 88.9, join us at the Coffee House. It's an acoustic blend of singer-songwriters from the 60s to today, with a special focus on New England artists. Wake up at the Coffee House with your host, Lindsay, Saturday mornings from 6 to 8, only on WERS. I don't typically make coffee at home, but on a recent road trip to New York, my family stayed in a home whose owner had provided us with a coffee machine, which was kitted out with a milk frother on the side. We, of course, had to try it out, and oh my goodness, it was so fun to make lattes like that. You should totally bring a frothy latte to the coffee house tomorrow morning. Just around the corner is our next featured artist of the hour for Labor Day Live, which is none other than 10,000 Maniacs. Stay tuned to hear their live performance from their MTV Unplugged session in 1993 on WERS.
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Labor Day Live all weekend long. This hour, we've got some live music from 10,000 Maniacs' MTV Unplugged performance from 1993 on 88.9.

That was This Hour's Labor Day Live with a blast to the past for 10,000 Maniacs' 1993 MTV Unplugged session. I wasn't alive back then, but if you were, and if you were a fan back then, I hope that brought back some fond memories of the 90s. Sorry, not sorry. We'll have another Labor Day Love Spotlight in an hour featuring Jason Isbell in the 400 unit. My name is Corinna, and this is Lord Huron on WERS.

0: That was the latest from Violet Grohl called Bug in the Cake on 88.9. That came off of her debut album, Be Sweet to Me, which was just released in May. She's the daughter of Dave Grohl of the Foo Fighters, which is also pretty cool. Our music blog keeps you up to date with music news, including artist interviews, album reviews, and recommendations from our student music staff. While we might be saying goodbye to summer, we don't have to say goodbye to our summer playlist because this week our student music staff shares their songs of the summer for 2026. You can check out their warm weather favorites and more at WERS.org. I'd have to say, for my personal songs this summer, it's a tie between Bring Your Love, a collaboration between Madonna and Sabrina Carpenter, and All I Did Was Dream of You, a collaboration between Biba Doobie and the Marías. Bring Your Love sort of encapsulates that upbeat, free, high-energy summer day, but All I Did Was Dream of You kind of has that reminiscent quality that reminds me of a dreamy August afternoon. But coming up next, we've got some great songs from Robert Cray, Bridget Calls Me Baby, and Keen on WERS.
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We Might As Well Be Strangers, a new song by Weezer featuring Wednesday on 88.9. It's a part of the band's brand new album, Weezer Gold Album, which is their 20th studio album and their 7th self-titled album. It just came out on August 21st. Catch them on tour on September 27th at TD Garden. My name is Corinna, and right now it's Otis Redding on WERS.

0: Don't Forget Me, the titular track of Maggie Rogers' 2024 album on 88.9. Maggie Rogers went viral in 2016 for a moment in a published video of an NYU masterclass with Pharrell Williams, in which she presented an unfinished demo of her song Alaska to Pharrell, and it left him speechless with zero notes to give. Saturdays and Sundays at noon, right after Standing Room Only, join us for the ERS Weekend Reset. It's a set of songs to get back into our blend of local, alternative, indie, and iconic artists. 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Growing up around Labor Day, my family would head down to a German festival and have a reunion with my dad's side of the family. I have lots of fond memories surrounding the holiday, but since then, that tradition has slowly faded away, but I really hope that you've got some fun Labor Day traditions of your own that you'll be revisiting this weekend. As I just mentioned, we've got our own tradition here at ERS, and our next hourly batch of Labor Day live songs are just around the corner. Stay tuned for some live songs from Jason Isbell and the 400 Unit coming in just a little bit on WERS.
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2: 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Those amounts can vary, but it's always a really effective way to get people to lend their support. 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

Labor Day Live all weekend long. This hour we've got Jason Isbell and the 400 Units 2017 performance at the Ryman, as well as a song from their first live album, their 2012 performance in Alabama, right here on WERS.

This next song was originally recorded at Fame Studios in Muscle Shoals back in 1970. Yeah, right down the road. By a singer named Candy Staten. So we're gonna do our best on it.

That was this hour's Labor Day Live with Jason Isbell in the 400 unit. I hope you enjoyed that blast from the past from the 2010s, and we'll have another Labor Day Live artist spotlight in an hour featuring Green Day, presented to you by the biggest Green Day fan I know, Parker. You won't want to miss it. My name is Corinna, and here's Liz Phair on WERS.

0: Good afternoon, WERS. That was Won't You Come Out Tonight from Jesse Wells. That came off of his brand new album called Masks Off, which just released on June 12th. His music career spans longer, but he has created 16 albums in the past 2 years, which is incredible. He played in Boston earlier this year, but if you missed him, that's alright, because he's coming back and playing at Roadrunner this October 24th. Sign up for an Uncommon newsletter. 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My name is Corinna, and I really love joining you today for my first Friday midday of the semester. So many things are up in the air as folks are settling back into Emerson life, and so I'm glad to be able to have this time with you as a constant every week. But now I've got trainings and film sets to attend to, and so I'll hopefully see you again next time. Before I leave you with the amazing Parker, we've got some great songs from Vampire Weekend, Guster, and The Alarm on
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Franz Ferdinand. That's Night or Day on 88.9 to kick off your Friday afternoon, and a gorgeous one at that. It's Parker. Right now, I've got music from Morrissey, which if you're a big fan, you know he did the most Morrissey thing ever and pulled out of his short-lived Las Vegas residency. Allegedly, he is going to be at the Lowell Memorial Auditorium on September 30th, but I don't know. I don't know if I would be a betting woman on that.

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0: That's new from Cage the Elephant, Beaches in Tennessee on WERS. I am very excited for whatever Cage the Elephant has coming up next because that song is so, so good. That one is a dramatized account of Matt Schultz actually dealing with some pretty serious mental health stuff. It's Parker for your afternoon, and I hope you join us tomorrow morning on 88.9 for The Coffee House. This is our acoustic blend of singer-songwriters from the 60s to today with a special focus on New England artists, a nice way for you to wake up and ease into your day. So join our wonderful host Lindsay tomorrow morning from 6 to 8 only on WERS. Coming up, I am going to have Four Non Blondes, I'm going to have Brandon Flowers, and we are kicking off some live sets for Labor Day Live.
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88.9, that's the more Nashville side of Brandon Flowers with Plans on WERS from his new album, Thrasher. It's Parker, and we are kicking off the long Labor Day weekend with a WERS tradition of Labor Day Live. So we're going to be playing music from iconic live albums as well as stuff recorded right here in Studio 88.9. And you know I'm excited to kick it off with some Green Day. This is Boulevard of Broken Dreams from their Bullet in a Bible album, which if you know, they had an accompanying documentary that I watched so many times, and I can just hear in my head the quote of Trey Cool getting on stage on a gorgeous sunny day and saying, "Why are there no clouds in the sky? Because God wanted to see his favorite band again."

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2: This song's called Cigarettes and Valentines. Let's go!

Cigarettes and Valentines to round off a live set of Green Day for Labor Day Live on WERS. Now, if you know Green Day lore, you know Cigarettes and Valentines is the alleged lost album that predated American Idiot. They supposedly had the master stolen for Cigarettes and Valentines and just decided to entirely scrap the project to move on and record American Idiot. I actually heard an interview recently where Billy Joe was asked, like, will we ever see Cigarettes and Valentines? And he just goes, no.

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0: The latest from U2, that's Street of Dreams on WERS, the first single for their upcoming full-length album, which still don't have a release date for that, but I'm keeping my eyes peeled. 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I'm super excited about this one. I will be at that show and just got my Hayley Williams t-shirt. So doubly excited. Coming up, I've got the Kinks, I've got Jack White, and we are going to be continuing with our Labor Day live sets as well.
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A new one from Connecticut locals Goose with Good Times End Times on WERS from their latest album, Big Modern. They are going to be back in their home state for two dates at Mohegan Sun on November 13th and November 14th. Here's John Lennon, I'm Losing You.

0: My morning jacket that's time weighted on 88.9. It's Parker on this lovely Friday afternoon before the long Labor Day weekend. And I hope you're going to be hanging out with us all long weekend as well and joining us for the ERS Weekend Reset, which is our set of songs to get you back into our blend of local, alternative, indie, and iconic artists right after Standing Room Only. And if you didn't know, we are celebrating the unofficial last weekend of summer all weekend long with our ERS tradition of Labor Day Live playing some of our favorite live albums and sessions recorded right here in Studio 88.9. And this is all on the ERS Weekend Reset. Coming up, I am going to have the Pretenders, I'm going to have a live set of REM, and I've got a new one from one of our local faves.
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That's a brand new one from one of our local faves, the iconic Dave Herlihy of O Positive with Blue Sky on WERS. Very much vibing with like the blues rock sound of that song. And that's actually a WERS exclusive. That song is not officially being released until October, so you're welcome. And I've mentioned we are celebrating the long Labor Day weekend with playing some live sets recorded right here in Studio 88.9, as well as some songs from some of our favorite live albums. So right now I've got REM from their Live in Toronto 1983 album. Here's Radio Free Europe.

0: 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Mike Mills on background vocals
1: here. WERS, that's REM with the live version of Driver 8 on 88.9, which if you're just tuning in, we are doing this all Labor Day weekend long, playing our favorite live versions of our awesome artists. And taking a look at Labor Day weekend, I am pleasantly surprised because I thought we were going to have rain. I don't even know if I should say this out loud, but it's actually looking like it might be pretty good. Here's Sheryl Crow.

0: the latest from Arlo Parks. That's Beams on 88.9 WERS. It's Parker for your Friday afternoon. And I know you love keeping up to date with whether it's new artists, music news, whatever it is. 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And if you want to check that out, you can go to WERS.org. Coming up, I've got Lake Street Dive, I've got The Cars, and we're going to be continuing with our Labor Day live set list.
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0: for you. I'll be there no time.
1: Elegantly Wasted, that's Hermanos Gutierrez featuring Leon Bridges on WERS. Fun fact, both Hermanos Gutierrez and Leon Bridges are putting out new albums on September 25th. And even more fun fact, Dan Auerbach of the Black Keys is producing the new Hermanos Gutierrez album.

88.9, that's the latest from Devin Gilfillian with Black Dog Rabbit Hole on WERS. He is going to be in Cambridge at the Sinclair this month on September 19th. It's Parker, and while you're easing into your day tomorrow, waking up, I hope you join us for The Coffee House, which is our acoustic blend of singer-songwriters from the 60s to today with a special

0: focus on New England artists. You can wake up with the Coffee House and our wonderful host, Lindsay, Saturday mornings from 6 to 8, only on WERS. Coming up, I've got Lucinda Williams, I've got brand new Noah Kahan, and I've got another set of our live favorites for Labor Day Live.
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New Noah Khan on 88.9. That's Downfall. Ugh, just everything off of The Great Divide I absolutely love. Which, if you're a big Noah fan, you know that he just wrapped up his tour for The Great Divide. And if you're even more familiar, you know that he gets a fake phone call during every one of his shows. And during one of his last shows, he started spreading the rumor that he might be going back on tour next summer. So I don't know. I don't have any concrete facts, but I would not I would not be mad if that were to be true. Now, it is Labor Day Live, an ERS tradition here on 88.9. So we're jumping into a live set of Locals' Buffalo Tom. And this was actually recorded right here at WERS.

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0: Wrapping up another live set from one of our local favorites, Buffalo Tom with All Be Gone on WERS. 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

0: WERS, that's Jungle with Back on 74 on 88.9. They have a new album called Sunshine that just came out in the middle of August. And also, members of the band Jungle are playing on Leon Bridges' upcoming album as well. It's Parker for your Friday afternoon. And if you're not yet signed up for the Uncommon newsletter, get signed up ASAP. 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I am going to be at that show. I am very excited that she launched more tour dates because I missed her dates at the House of Blues. 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Coming up, I've got David Bowie, I've got Jack Johnson, and I've got an artist that's got a new album coming out in like 2 weeks.
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88.9 WERS is where Boston discovers new music. What's new right now? Gorillaz, Orange County. Sam Fender featuring Olivia Dean, Rain Me In. Noah Kahan, Doors. 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
1: 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It's now officially the weekend.

My heart is breaking, hands are shaking, bugs are crawling all over me. 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

88.9, that was Melissa Etheridge, Like the Way I Do on WERS. And before that, you know what time it is with Nathaniel Rateliff and the Night Sweats, SOB on WERS, kicking off your long Labor Day weekend. I hope you have some fun plans because, fingers crossed, the weather actually looks like it's going to be pretty good. I myself am going to a wedding at the Crane Estate, actually. And your girl is crossing her fingers because it's a mostly outdoor wedding, and I'm hoping my heels are chunky enough that I don't sink into the grass.

0: a brand new one from one of our Irish favorites. That's Fontaine's DC with Marianne on WERS. Their new album, Dopamine Chamber, comes out on October 16th. It's Parker, and I hope you have some fun plans for the long Labor Day weekend, and I also hope that they include hanging out with us here on WERS. We're celebrating the official last weekend, or I guess unofficial, really, last weekend of summer with our ERS tradition of Labor Day Live. So if you've been listening, you know that that means we've been featuring selections from some of our favorite live albums and sessions recorded right here in Studio 88.9. And we are going to continue that all throughout the long weekend. Speaking of, I've got another set of live music coming up, and your hint is it's one of my witchy favorites. I've also got The Clash and the new Rolling Stones on the way.
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Elise on my back. That's The Clash on 88.9. It's Parker, and I've got another set of live music for you for our Labor Day Live ERS tradition. I am very excited about this one. If you listen to me, you know I love Florence and the Machine, and can confirm they are just as phenomenal live as they are recorded. I saw them at the TD Garden, and just so, so good. Also, fun little fact, Florence Welch has her own book club called Between Two Books. So if you're like me and you love discovering some of the stories behind some of your favorite songs, you can check that out. Here's Shake It Out, live MTV Unplugged.

Dog days are over from Florence and the Machine, the live MTV Unplugged version on WERS for Labor Day Live. I have been watching so much footage of their live performances as well. They just did Reading and Leeds Festival, and I swear, Florence Welch conjured a storm while performing. Here's Harvey Danger with Flagpole Sitta. And by the way, All American Rejects did a fun cover of this

0: the latest from the Rolling Stones. That's Rough and Twisted on 88.9, which if you've been listening to me, you know they have a podcast narrated by Norah Jones about the recording of their latest album, Foreign Tongues, called Speaking in Tongues. It's Parker for your Friday afternoon. And if you haven't popped over to our music blog lately, I definitely recommend. We have a very fun article because while we are saying goodbye to summer, and I'm very salty about it, that doesn't mean that we have to say goodbye to our favorite songs of the summer. So if you want to check out what our student music staff was listening to as their songs of the summer for 2026, head to WERS.org. That's about it for me. Thank you so much for hanging out. I hope you have an amazing long Labor Day weekend. And remember, we are going to be playing our live favorites all weekend long for Labor Day Live. I'm going to be leaving you with The War on Drugs. I've got Fine Young Cannibals, and Kai's going to be taking over.
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Love and Rockets once released an experimental single under the pseudonym The Bubble Men. They even did interviews in massive bubble costumes, which is crazy, but I honestly kind of think fits their vibe. Like, I can't explain it, but it feels so right. 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

0: Stone Over Water by Death Cab for Cutie. It's a new song from their album, I Built You a Tower. I used to listen to them constantly with my parents and have always wanted to go to their concert. So maybe one day, who knows? I'm Kai, and thank you so much for joining me tonight. 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

That was Cage the Elephant during Labor Day Live. Next hour for Labor Day Live, I'm playing Pixies live on WERS 1987. But right now, here's Suzanne Vega with Solitude Standing.

0: WERS in the Middle by Mount Joy featuring Gigi Perez. I'm a big Mount Joy and Gigi Perez fan and had no idea how beautiful their voices could sound together. It's absolutely incredible. Speaking of Mount Joy, on October 30th, they're releasing the deluxe version of their debut album, Robbers and Cowards. Hey, I'm Kai, and coming up next are Supertramp, The Black Keys, and Cold War Kids. 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

We Might As Well Be Strangers by Weezer featuring Wednesday is from their newest album, Weezer. When I found out the name of the new album, I was pretty lost because I thought they already had a self-titled album. I had no clue that 7 out of 15 of their albums are self-titled. Crazy, right? 88.9, up next is Rock Steady by Aretha Franklin.

0: Annihilation by Wilco on 88.9. I can't be the only one, but I'm so sick and tired of the rain. It's been so gloomy these last couple days, and it's annoying when it drizzles for 2 seconds and then you're just waiting for rain the rest of the day. Like, the weather just needs to commit. 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
1: The Last Dinner Party. Big Dog. Mama, Big Dog. Hot and Freddy. Dance the Pain Away. Joy featuring Gigi Perez. In the Middle.
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1: Yep.
0: And you just play the set. That's great. You have a two-song cassette out. Not two-song cassette, two-song reel, I should say. And good play. A lot of good play, at least on this station.
2: Good.
0: How about everywhere else?
3: Yes, they play it everywhere else. Pretty good, too.
0: Yeah.
3: The quality of it isn't very good, so they don't play it that often.
0: Yeah.
2: NBR has been playing it a lot. Mm-hmm. On Spike Show Under the Influence, Friday from 2 to 4.
0: That's good. 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
2: I'm bowing. Yeah, I know.
0: It's okay, as long as when you go on Spike Show, you say something about
2: okay,
0: the show.
2: Okay, we will. It's a deal.
0: When you were kids, what did you listen to?
3: I used to listen to this guy named Larry Norman a lot. And
2: I used to listen to The Sound of Music and Oliver.
4: For me, it was Nancy Sinatra and Mozart.
1: I was Sucker Foreigner, and I guess it was Neil Sedaka for me.
2: They didn't have a record player where Joe came from. Mm-hmm. I don't think they did. Did they have electricity?
1: Yes, we did.
2: Oh, did you?
0: Oh.
1: The Beatles. Dixie Guys.
2: Really?
3: Oh. The Beatles and the Philippines.
0: Yeah. So you guys have been coming out with an 8-song tape then, or something like that. Eight?
2: I thought it was going to be more.
0: More? More?
2: We're trying to do like 15.
3: 16 songs.
1: Oh, 15 songs. Yeah.
0: And you'll
3: at least that's what all the record
0: companies
3: are.
0: Are
3: you guys gonna release
0: them? Are you gonna release like a tape, like to radio stations, like another two songs, mm-hmm. or is it just gonna be like you're gonna keep it quiet? Until
3: album.
0: No, I'm just saying like a song, you know.
3: Oh yeah.
2: Oh, from the thing, yeah.
3: Yeah. Singles. I guess so. Sure. Do you want one?
0: Yeah.
3: All right.
2: Then we
0: always want one.
1: Press a single.
0: So come back down when you guys have the tape. All right. Well, that's it. Thanks for coming down.
1: Thank you.
0: And we'll see you the 31st at the Green Street.
3: Green Street Station.
0: All right.
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the XX with I Dare You. Bleachers released a new album. It's called Everyone for 10 Minutes, and this might be controversial, but I think it might be Jack Antonoff's best album yet. Here's my favorite song from the newest album, Stop Making This Hurt by Bleachers.

0: Mr. Know-It-All by Teddy Swims on WERS. He's playing TD Garden October 9th, so fingers crossed I can get some tickets. Hey, I'm Kai, and thank you so much for tuning in tonight. Coming up next on WERS are Beck, Throwing Muses, and XTC. 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